0: Dispatcher Williamson, East Williamson, Baldyville, Williamson, the ambulance, EMS, and fire coordinator for the advisement. 5522 Arbor Road between Eggleston and Arbor Road Extension. Car reporting a fire in the wall of the home. That's Williamson, East Williamson, Baldyville, Williamson, the ambulance, Lane County EMS, and fire coordinator for the advisement. Respond for the report, house fire, 552 Arbor Road.
1: Williamson acknowledges the call.
0: Williamson, fire acknowledging.
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0: 4-1, 4-2, and 4-3 are on the way.
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0: morning, East Williamson of Pauleyville. Looking for a crew to respond to respond for the reported house fire, 5522 Arbor Road. That's East Williamson of Pauleyville. Looking for a crew to respond for the reported house fire.
1: East Williamson acknowledge CHO engine 4 en route, 3 interior.
0: East Williamson engine 4 on the way.
2: Pauleyville, C23 en route.
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1: Where is Fisher car 3 engine en route?
0: County car 3 responding.
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0: East Williamson R51 on the way.

Curtis Patriot, all responding units to the Arbor Road. Have law enforcement location, believe the fire is out. That's Curtis Patriot, all responding units to the Arbor Road. Have law enforcement location reporting possibly the fire is out.

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2: 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What's our assignment?
4: T-64 can take the hydrant in the front yard. Looks like everything is out. I need a thermal imaging camera in here. Truck 8, just stand by the driveway.
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4: East Wampson and Pollyville can hold in quarters.
1: Yeah. 27-1, I copy. East Wampson and Pollyville to hold in quarters. Can hold to the Williamson assignment.
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3: 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Per fire, unseen, the fire is out. East Williamson fire is back in. 273, 93. Are you still cussed in there?
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0: Newark EMS respond to 117 Frey Street out with law enforcement for an altered mental status. That's Newark EMS respond to 117 Frey Street out with law enforcement for an altered mental status, 2058.
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0: 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Our street is 6th Street and 5th Street for a 65-year-old male, conscious and breathing with catheter issues. Silver Waters County EMS to start 8492 Wickham Boulevard for a 65-year-old male, conscious and breathing with catheter issues, 2148.
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0: Newark AMS, Marble Town Fire, respond to 208 Route 88 at the Terrace at Newark for an 83-year-old female conscious and breathing with chest pain. Newark EMS, Marble Town Fire, 208 Route 88 at the Terrace at Newark for an 83-year-old female conscious and breathing with chest pain, 2154.
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0: dispatcher to 27-1 Ernie Williamson, unit on the air.
1: 27-4, is on.
0: 27-4, just confirming you're still out on Arbor Road.
1: No, sir, that should have been closed out about an hour ago.
0: RC 27-4, we'll close the assignment out.
1: Okay, thank you.

Manchester Road to Tom. Wait for a quick fire. Respond to 6397 Waters Road, Cross Street, Route 104 and Jenkins Road for a 26-year-old male not conscious is breathing. Wait for a Red Creek Fire. Respond to 6397 Waters Road for a 26-year-old male not conscious is breathing. 2242.

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0: County EMS, respond to 4114 Cobble Road, Cross Street to Wayne Center, Rose Road, and Minier Road. For a 69-year-old female, conscious and breathing with a headache. County EMS, 4114 Cobble Road, for a 69-year-old female, conscious and breathing with a headache, 2318.
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0: So a caller gave us the address of 4114. The phone is plotting at 4074. Just thought I'd advise you.
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Okay, Lakeshore Fire EMS Coordinator Split Advisement Respond 5892 Williams Street. A caller reporting smelled smoke, states that the oven is unable to turn the gas off. Again, that's Wolcott, Lakeshore, Fire EMS Coordinator Split Advisement Respond 5892 Williams Street, cross street of Butler Street. If a caller reporting a smell of smoke and that they're unable to turn their gas oven off, it's 442.

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monitor, still looking for a response to 618 South Main Street for the smoke detector activation. That's Newark to 618 South Main Street for the smoke detector activation. 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

0: crash the car, 11-1. 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
1: You hold off. 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
0: Received.

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0: Okay, ambulance respond 1405 Summit Drive for 85-year-old female, conscious, breathing has fallen. It's going to be the complainant and her husband have fallen. He's looking for lift assist. Again, that's Newark to respond to 1405 Summit Drive. 85-year-old female, conscious, breathing has fallen. Husband fell as well. It's going to be two people lift assist.
1: Newark College.
0: York acknowledged.

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1: 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There's an update in JAB. It's like the caller states the neighbor maybe would assist.
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I sent in a response, 3267 Hemlock Hill Drive, unit number 8. OB for the smoke detector activation set off from steam from the shower. 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That's my center to 3267 Hemlock Hill Drive, unit number 8, for the smoke detector activation set off by the steam from the shower. Time is 7:50.

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0: came out, County 83, look for your location. Arles on fire, first respond to the terrorist at NARC 208, Route 88. Had a patient fall, striking his head in and out of consciousness. That's NARC ambulance, Marble Town Fire, and County EMS for the ALS. 208 Route 88 to the terrorist at NARC for the patient who fell, struck their head in and out of consciousness. 831.
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0: 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County EMS to start. 1779 Ross Road, lot 21 at Green Meadows Trailer Park. For the 87-year-old male, conscious and breathing, coughing up blood. That's Newark for a second call in your district. County EMS to start. 1779 Ross Road, lot 21 at the Green Meadows Trailer Park. For the 87-year-old male who's coughing up blood. 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
1: 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You can go back in service.
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0: We had the subscriber's daughter call in that she's on her way there. Her ETA is 3 minutes. She requested to cancel. However, she hadn't had any contact with her mother yet.
1: Received. Will continue for now until we hear otherwise.
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Epps County EMS, 6341 Ridge Road, Sodus Community Health. 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

0: 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That's an accident town, 2048 North Wayneport Road, Lot 2, Dees and David at the Pinewood Trailer Park. 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

0: County EMS, 33 Mill Street, cross streets of Grove Street and Benton Place. For the 52-year-old female, conscious and breathing, with a possible stroke. Hutz County EMS, 33 Mill Street, for the 52-year-old female with a possible stroke. 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
0: Copy, Alpha at the Alpha. Police and fire respond to Eddy Ridge Road and Ridge Road for a controlled burn that's out of control. It's Williamson Fire. Respond to Eddy Ridge Road and Ridge Road for the outside fire for a controlled burn that's out of control.

Palmyra Fire, East Palmyra Fire. Sorry, respond to Hyde Parkway. We have PDM location. We have an oil spill. Looking for a fire to respond. Again, that's Palmyra, East Palmyra. Respond to West Main Street and Hyde Parkway. We're on Hyde Parkway for approximately 30 feet of oil in the road.

0: Evanston Fire to respond to Eddy Ridge Road and Ridge Road for the control burn that's out of control. The Williamson Fire returning for the call holding.
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Tony, Bellmire Fire, East Bellmire Fire, still looking for a response to West Main Street and Hyde Parkway for the oil about 30 feet in the roadway. Returning Palmyra and East Palmyra for the call holding.

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Williamson, fire crew to respond to Eddy Ridge Road and Ridge Road for the control burn that's out of control. Looking for a brush truck to respond to East Williamson. Respond with your brush truck to Eddy Ridge Road and Ridge Road for the outside fire.

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2: Copy, I put the fire sign back in at 1144. Car 3-3?
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0: Fire, West Flowers, Lincoln, Wayne County EMS, EMS cleared for advisement. It's on a Canandaigua Road and Route 441 for the three-car PI with injuries that are blocking. That's West Flowers, Walworth, Lincoln, Wayne County EMS, EMS cleared for advisement. To Canandaigua Road and Route 441 for the three-car motor vehicle accident with injuries that are blocking.
1: Walworth 251 to dispatch, show me in room.
0: Tower 251.
2: West Florida Base of Fire Dispatcher, now is the call, Canandaigua Road and Route 441 for the three-car MVA.
0: Copy, West Florida, acknowledging.
3: Florida,
0: acknowledging
3: the MVA.
0: Copy, WNA. Copy, Florida, acknowledging.
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2: Well, we're 25-1 to dispatch on location. We have one van in the ditch. We have one vehicle blocking on Canandaigua Road.
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2: Walworth 25-1 to West Walworth Base. Yeah, we're going to shut down Canandaigua Road, and we can leave the westbound lane of 441 open, but we're going to need some traffic control down here at the intersection, and we do have one person in trap with injuries.
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3: Injured to the crash in Walworth.
2: We're going to shut down the southbound.
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0: 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Looking for manpower. Three toning Walworth, Canandaigua Road and Route 441 for one person entrapped with injuries. Two car MVA. Looking for manpower. 1202.
1: West Walworth 26-2 will be en route from accident.
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0: 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Victim has been extricated.
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0: You can pull in behind the sheriff's vehicle on the southbound 441.
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0: 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You can come in and park on the south side of 441 behind the sheriff's vehicle.
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0: 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I'm going to take command. 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

0: 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We're at the corner of Kanata Parkway and Canandaigua Road, blocking traffic going north.
1: Copy, Kanata Parkway, Canandaigua.

0: 745. Runner, runner, runner. Northbound on Canandaigua Road.
1: Okay, we'll handle it.
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0: EMS coordinator for advisement. 4264 Route 31, PI, unknown injury, turning out Port Gibson. EMS coordinator for advisement for the PI in Port Gibson, 4264 Route 31.
1: 25-1 up.
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0: 255 Podger Road, the crossing of Trip Road and Richardson Road, for the medical alarm, indicating that a patient is needing help getting from her bed to her wheelchair. Wayne County EMS, respond to 5255 Podger Road to assist the patient getting from her bed to her wheelchair.
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0: Yeah, be advised, the road is back open. 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

0: Cherokee Ambulance, Medic 83, Fund 400 West Miller Street, Carstairs, Lily Street, and Scott Street. For a 47-year-old female, conscious, breathing, swollen legs. Newark Ambulance, Medic 83 to 400 West Miller Street for the 47-year-old female, conscious and breathing, with swollen legs.
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0: The Lions N and 7 will be responding to 68 South Street for the possible order of gas in the basement. It's 68 South Street for the order of gas. Lions Dispatch, Engine 7 will be responding.
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0: Sierra Palmyra, Walworth, Western Wayne, Fire and EMS coordinators. Respond to 4099 Ridge Chapel Road, Crusher East Dean Road, and Walworth Marion Road for the report of smoke in the attic. Marion, Palmyra, Walworth, Western Wayne, Fire and EMS coordinators. Respond to 4099 Ridge Chapel Road for the report of smoke in the attic, 1515.
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0: 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Someone coming to complete the crew.
1: Negative, I'm going to turn on 84.
0: Appreciate it.

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0: I'm at 10-4, I'm always very safe.

0: 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Walworth Base acknowledges the call, waiting a crew.
1: Walworth acknowledged.

0: Town in Palmyra, 4099 Rich Capel Road, Crusher Steam Road, and Warwick Marion Road for the report of smoke in the attic. 3 Tony for Palmyra, 4099 Rich Capel Road for smoke in the attic, 1518.
1: Walworth 25 want to dispatch, show me in a roof from the backside of Marion.
0: 25-1 on the way.
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2: Cancel medic 84, all set, be all set.
1: Received. Dispatch medic
3: 84. Dispatch 54. You got pull off right in front of the resident.
1: Medic 84, and copy, thank you, sir.
3: Have the tick ready.
0: Bipart acknowledges, have the tick ready.

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1: Somewhere, go ahead.
0: Could you possibly tone out East Palmyra to come to Palmyra Base, please?
1: Copy.

0: is Elmira. Have Elmira Fire requesting you to respond to their base, 4099 Ridge Chapel Road. It's going to be for smoke in an attic. East Elmira, we have Elmira requesting that you respond to their base, 1523.
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0: Yes, if you could please see if Walworth has clear police to shut down Rich Chapel and Marion Walworth. And Rich Chapel and Dean, please.
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Lake Carrier Ambulance, respond 6171 East Port Bay Road, crushes of Cemetery Street and Lake Street for the 79-year-old male, conscious, breathing, general illness. Lake Carrier Ambulance to 6171 East Port Bay Road for the 79-year-old male, conscious and breathing, general illness.

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0: 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Nothing showing at this time. Be out investigating.
1: 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Nothing showing at this time. Be out investigating.

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1: Copy that. You can discontinue benchmarking. I believe we found the source.
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0: Considine Town, you have another call coming in. County EMS to start. 570 Quaker Road, Hillcrest Trailer Parks can be lot 2 for a 45-year-old male complaining of lower back pain, says he's going to be waiting outside in a chair. Macedon Town, County EMS to start in for Macedon Town, 570 Quaker Road, lot 2 for the 45-year-old male, conscious and alert, lower back pain, he'll be waiting outside. Time is 16:55.
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0: Western Wayne EMS, Medic 84, to respond with Western Wayne. 5130 Owl's Nest Road, your crosses are Beam Hill and Burcroft Road for an 81-year-old female who fell, stating she is bleeding, conscious and alert. It's Western Wayne EMS, Medic 84, 5130 Owl's Nest Road for the 81-year-old female who fell. Time is 1721.
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0: Park Ambulance, Medic 85. Respond to 423 East Union Street, crosses of North Clinton and Kyler Street for a 30-year-old male having difficulty breathing. That's Newark Ambulance, Medic 85, 423 East Union Street, 30-year-old male, difficulty breathing. Time is 1728.
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Medic 84, what's the ETA in the ambulance? 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

EMS, looking for you to respond to 115 Layton Street, crosses of Westwater, for a 71-year-old female who fell. There's going to be key location information in the job. County EMS, 115 Layton Street for the fall. Key information in the job. Time is 18:09.

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0: your ambulance. You have another call coming in your district. County EMS to start. 5974 Jefferson Street crosses of Washington Street and Willow Lane for a 10-year-old female who's having a seizure. That's Lakeshore. You have another call coming in. County EMS to start in for Lakeshore. 5974 Jefferson Street. 10-year-old child having a seizure. Time is 1828.
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0: 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Would the county like me to first respond?
1: 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Dispatch to WN5, Lakeshore has half a crew, asking if you'd like them to first respond.
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0: Ontario Ambulance, County MS in for Ontario, 2100 Brown Square. This is going to be the first entrance coming into Brown Square at 2100. She's going to be in the entrance way, a female that fell. 50-year-old female appears to be confused. It's Ontario Ambulance, County MS, 2100 Brown Square, the entrance way for a 50-year-old female who fell in the hallway and is confused. Time is 1837.
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Lakeshore Ambulance, 11846 Maplewood Drive. 16-year-old female, feels like she's going to pass out. Time is 1911.

0: County EMS, looking for you to respond to 7 New York Street, Sotus Estates, going to be building A as in Adam, apartment 201, for a 57-year-old male with chest pain. County EMS, 7 New York Street, building A, apartment 201, for the 57-year-old male with chest pain. Time is
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